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2: 7 more men have been arrested as part of an operation tackling alleged organised crime in the wake of the deadly A66 head-on crash. Detectives are not linking a house fire that killed 2 people in the area to the crash. Cleveland Police's Assistant Chief Constable Dave Sutherland made a statement.
3: Brave officers face significant challenges day in and day out, but I want to reassure the public that we will remain unwavering in our efforts to tackle criminals and protect our communities.
2: Meanwhile, 2 people remain in hospital after a house fire that killed a 7-year-old girl and her aunt. The UK is deploying a rapid deployment team to Nepal to support British nationals and their families affected by devastating flash flooding. The team will arrive in Kathmandu on Saturday and will work alongside the British Embassy and local authorities to provide additional consular support and coordinate assistance. A man has died and at least 6 other people have been injured after a large sign fell at a Christian festival in West Sussex. Police were called to the scene at the Big Church Festival off Washington Road near to Steyning on Friday afternoon, where the 41-year-old man from Eastbourne was pronounced dead. His next of kin have been told and have been supported by specialist officers. Broadcaster Gareth Cottrell was at the event.
4: Yes, a lot of emergency services were here, including the air ambulance that landed at the site. The entertainment was suspended whilst ambulance crews and police dealt with what was happening.
2: The government has rejected the Green Party's calls to slam the brakes on new data centres, saying it would be a disaster for jobs and national security. Green Party leader Zach Polanski has demanded planning rules be tightened to prevent data centres being given priority, while people come a poor second, when the communities could be put at a risk of water shortages. And 20 million trips are expected to be taken in the busiest bank holiday weekend on the roads. That's according to the RAC. That's the latest from Radio News Hub. I'm Jules Eastbridge.
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2: A cloudy day across the UK for Saturday with showers moving in from the south. These could be heavy at times. Temperatures ranging from 15 degrees Celsius in the north to 21 degrees Celsius in the south.
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2: A man has died and at least six other people have been injured after a large sign fell at a Christian festival in West Sussex. Jules Utebridge has more.
3: Police were called to the scene at the Big Church Festival near to Staining on Friday afternoon, where a 41-year-old man from Eastbourne sadly died. Sussex police have confirmed the incident's been reported to the Health and Safety Executive and to the local authority. Organisers say following the incident, the festival, which had been due to be held today and tomorrow, will now no longer go ahead.
2: Britain is sending a rapid deployment team to Nepal after devastating flash floods killed hundreds and left more than 1,500 people missing. At least 547 people are confirmed dead, with more than 30 British nationals among those unaccounted for. The UK is providing an additional £5 million in humanitarian aid as rescue teams try to find survivors. Sir Ed Davey has expressed concern around the government's crackdown on organised crime.
4: We need the police to focus on organised crime and these horrific. We need the inquiry into grooming gangs to take that into account as well. These people cannot be allowed to get away with this. They've got away with it for too long, and with police and inquiry, we need to crack it.
2: It's following the killing of two police officers and five men in a collision on a dual carriageway near Middlesbrough. Middlesbrough FC has asked supporters to pay tribute to PC Matthew Blades and PC Tom Clough before their home game against West Bromwich Albion later. Most zero-hours and variable-hour workers are stuck in insecure jobs for at least 2 years. That's according to research from the TUC, who say it's wrong to claim it's mainly students who want a zero-hours job. And Casualty actor William Beck says it's a real privilege to lead the audience through the show's 40th anniversary special. The BBC medical drama, which is the world's longest-running show of its kind, will celebrate the milestone in September with a two-part story. That's the latest from Radio News Hub. I'm Grace McIntosh.
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2: Wet and windy conditions spread northeast, followed by a spell of heavy showers and thunderstorms. Central and northern Scotland remain largely dry, highs of 21 degrees Celsius.
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from 1976. That's James and Bobby Purify and Morning Glory. It's 5 minutes past six here on Ouse Valley Radio. Good morning, Ouse Valley. I do hope I find you well. I'm Pete Singleton with you through till 8 o'clock, playing 2 hours of the very best music from the 1970s. Let's move on quickly with The Intruders from 1972. This is Win, Place or Show. She's a winner.

Happy Intruders. Well, good morning, Huntingdonshire. You're listening to Back to the 70s, where we keep the 70s alive across Huntingdonshire. I'm Pete Singleton, with you through till 8 o'clock. Now, Third World is a Jamaican reggae fusion band formed in 1973. Their sound is influenced by soul, funk and disco. Although it has undergone several lineup changes, Richard Daly has been a constant member of the band since its inception in 1973. Now that we've found love,

Danger. Quarter past six here on Ouse Valley Radio 104 FM. Back to the 70s with me, Pete Singleton. Okay, staying with 1970 now, where Johnny Bristol, American musician, most famous as a songwriter and record producer for the Motown label in the late 60s and early 70s. He was a native of North Carolina, which he wrote an eponymous song. His composition, Love Me For A Reason, saw global success, covered by the Osmonds, including a number one on the charts in the UK.

0: Funny Bristol there from 1974. Hang on in there, baby. Hang on in here with me right the way through till 8 o'clock. Well, you will hear all the best music from the 1970s. So get out your kipper ties and your platform shoes. And, well, if you can still get into them, that is. Anyway. All right. Now we're going to go have a bit of reggae, Jamaican reggae, from, of course, the fabulous, fabulous Bob Marley. He was considered one of the pioneers of the genre, of course. Well, you know all this. He is renowned for his distinctive vocal and songwriting style. Here's a song from 1979 that Bob recorded. Is This Love?
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Barry White and the You See the Trouble with Me. And before that, you heard Ace and How Long. Back to the 70s here on Ouse Valley Radio. Time now is exactly 6:30. I'm Pete Singleton with you through till 8 o'clock. Stay with me, plenty more 70s classics coming up, just like this one from The Piano Man. This is Billy Joel and My Life.

Captain and Tennille, Love Will Keep Us Together. 22 minutes to 8 here on, to 7, I beg your pardon, here on Blues Valley Radio, back to the 70s with yours truly, Pete Singleton, right the way through till 8 o'clock. Jimmy James now, and the Vagabonds, I'll go with them.

10cc. Life is a minestrone. And before that, you heard Archie Bell and the Drells. Here I go again. Ooze Valley Radio, the back to the 70s with me, Pete Singleton. And we're playing great music all the way through till 8 o'clock. And don't forget, hour one is completely commercial free, so it gives me a chance to play you more music, just like this one from 1975. It's the Stylistics. I can't give you anything but my love.

The OJs and Backstabbers. And before that you heard Blockbuster from Sweet. Back to the 70s with me, Pete Singleton, where the hits never went away here on Ooze Valley Radio. And I'm with you through till 8 o'clock. Coming up in hour two, we've got our TV, a 1970s TV theme for you, around about 7.30 or thereabouts, depending on how the timing goes. But we're going to go to the news now. Grace McIntosh is waiting to read it. It's Frida Payne from 1970, Band of Gold.

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2: The death toll from floods in Nepal has risen to 626, with almost 2,500 people still missing. Rescue efforts are being hampered by poor weather and fears of further flooding. A UK rapid deployment team is arriving in Kathmandu to support British nationals and their families, with 33 Brits among those unaccounted for. After a large sign fell at a Christian festival in West Sussex, a man has died and at least six other people have been injured. Jules Utebridge has more.
3: Police were called just after 3:30 yesterday afternoon to report that a large sign had fallen and injured a number of people at the sign near to Steyning. Late last night, Sussex Police confirmed a 41-year-old man from Eastbourne died at the scene. His next of kin had been informed that had been supported by specialist officers. In a statement, organisers have confirmed the event, which had been due to be held today and tomorrow, has now been cancelled.
2: Seven more men have been arrested as part of an operation to disrupt organised crime in the wake of the A66 crash, taking the total number of arrests to 24. Cleveland Police said its officers have been tackling alleged organised crime in Middlesbrough after the crash, which killed five young men and two police officers. Liberal Democrats leader Sir Ed Davey has expressed concern.
4: It's absolutely right there are more police officers going to make sure that these people, these criminal gangs, are dealt with in the most severe way possible. My only concern is that police forces across the country are stretched.
2: The government has pledged £1.5 million to help fund the training of 100 more barristers per year. It said the scheme would widen access to the profession by helping young people from all backgrounds get the training they need to qualify to tackle the backlog of cases. And US rapper Post Malone is engaged to stylist Christy Lee, who says she was speechless when the singer got down on one knee. The couple got engaged during an intimate dinner at a ranch in Utah surrounded by family and friends. That's the latest from Radio News Hub. I'm Grace McIntosh.
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2: Wet and windy conditions spread northeast, followed by a spell of heavy showers and thunderstorms. Central and northern Scotland remain largely dry, highs of 21 degrees Celsius.
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Mark the Hoople and Roll Away the Stone from 1974. Back to the 70s with me, Pete Singleton. If you like the 1970s, you're in the right place. We're here till 8 o'clock playing the 70s music. And then, of course, we continue 24/7 throughout the day. So nowhere else you need to go other than here at Hoople's Valley Radio. All right, let's move on with the music. Here's Diana Ross with Marvin Gaye. This is from 1974. Stop, look, listen to your heart.

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Right, we don't need any introduction to this band.

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Starbuck and Moonlight Feels Right. 28 minutes past 7 here on Ooze Valley Radio. Don't forget, coming up in this hour, we've got our 70s TV theme. I wonder what it will be. Moving on with Susie Quattro. Have you got your earplugs?

Tyrannosaurus Rex, later just known as T-Rex, with Ride a White Swan. Can the Can was before that, of course, with Suzy Quatro. I saw her giving an interview on Newsnight the other night, and my goodness, forget the years just roll by, but just still looking good, Suzy Quatro. She was giving an interview, giving her her thoughts about the passing of Dolly Parton. By the way, we'll have a Dolly Parton track towards the end of the show. Do not despair. Now, here's the Edgar Winter Group, an American multi-instrumentalist. Edgar Winter was working as a vocalist along with playing keyboard, saxophone and percussion. His success peaked in the 1970s with his band, the Edgar Winter Group, and their popular songs Frankenstein and this one, Free Ride, which remain staple tracks of classic rock radio in the United States. He's the brother of blues singer and guitarist Johnny Winter, who died in 2014. Here we go then with Free Ride.

0: The Edgar Intergrouper and Free Ride. Coming up to 22 minutes to 8 here on Ooze Valley Radio. Back to the 70s with me, Pete Singleton. Okay, right, coming up, we've got the Bay City Rollers and more. And, of course, we've got our 70s TV theme. That'll be in just a few minutes' time, so do stay with me. I'm Pete Singleton. This is Ooze Valley Radio. Can you feel it?
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Well, that's the Bay City Rollers there, and bye bye, baby. You're listening to Ouse Valley Radio 104 FM on this Saturday morning, August the 29th, nearly into September already. All right, it's time now on the show for our 70s TV theme. Now, the Simon Park Orchestra is a group remembered for performing Eye Level, the theme tune for the TV series of the 1970s, Van der Valk. It was composed by Jan Stokart, and it spent 4 weeks at number one position in the UK singles chart in September 1973, reached number 13 in Australia. Do you remember this? I think the series has been refreshed and is now the Van der Valk characters are played by others. But nevertheless, it was a great TV show of the 1970s. So here is the theme from that show, Eye Level, the Simon Park Orchestra.

1971 there. That's Paul Young and Come Back and Stay. 8 minutes to eight here on Ouse Valley Radio 104 FM. Back to the 70s with me, Pete Singleton. Clean up woman, says Betty Wright. And she's an American soul and R&B singer, songwriter and background vocalist. Here she is with that big hit she had back in 1971.

Well, that's about it from me, I'm afraid, for Back to the 70s this week. I'm going to leave you with a fantastic track here from Dolly Parton. Of course, we know she died on the 25th of August. And my goodness, what can we say really about Dolly? American musician, songwriter and actress, philanthropist and businesswoman. She really was an amazing person, and we will miss her music. Absolutely. But of course, the music will live on for a very, very long time in our hearts. Paul Chapman is at 11 o'clock after the news. At 8, it is Michael Burke with the Saturday edition of Breakfast. And Grace McIntosh is in the newsroom. I'm not going to talk over this. I'll let you just listen to Dolly Parton, I Will Always Love You. Jamie Stocker is with you for the next couple of weeks. Bye for now from me, Pete Singleton, Ouse Valley Radio, the sound of Huntingdonshire.

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4: The death toll from floods in Nepal has risen to 626, with almost 2,500 people still missing. Rescue efforts are being hampered by poor weather and fears of further flooding. A UK rapid deployment team is arriving in Kathmandu to support British nationals and their families, with 33 Brits among those unaccounted for. After a large sign fell at a Christian festival in West Sussex, a man has died and at least six other people have been injured. Jules Utebridge has more.
5: Police were called just after 3:30 yesterday afternoon to report that a large sign had fallen and injured a number of people at the sign near to Steyning. Late last night, Sussex Police confirmed a 41-year-old man from Eastbourne died at the scene. His next of kin had been informed that he'd been supported by specialist officers. In a statement, organisers have confirmed the event, which had been due to be held today and tomorrow, has now been cancelled.
4: Seven more men have been arrested as part of an operation to disrupt organised crime in the wake of the A66 crash, taking the total number of arrests to 24. Cleveland Police said its officers have been tackling alleged organised crime in Middlesbrough after the crash, which killed five young men and two police officers. Liberal Democrats leader Sir Ed Davey has expressed concern.
6: It's absolutely right there are more police officers going to make sure that these people, these criminal gangs, are dealt with in the most severe way possible. My only concern is that police forces across the country are stretched.
4: The government has pledged £1.5 million to help fund the training of 100 more barristers per year. It said the scheme would widen access to the profession by helping young people from all backgrounds get the training they need to qualify to tackle the backlog of cases. And US rapper Post Malone is engaged to stylist Christy Lee, who says she was speechless when the singer got down on one knee. The couple got engaged during an intimate dinner at a ranch in Utah surrounded by family and friends. That's the latest from Radio News Hub. I'm Grace McIntosh.
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4: Wet and windy conditions spread northeast, followed by a spell of heavy showers and thunderstorms. Central and northern Scotland remain largely dry, highs of 21 degrees Celsius.

Tones and I Dance Monkey, Saturday morning, 6 minutes past eight. It is breakfast here on the Sound of Huntingdonshire, Ouse Valley Radio. It's Michael with you. I'm with you through until 11 o'clock this morning. We've got great music, we have got a great conversation, and I'd like you to be a part of the show this morning, so please do get in touch. 01480 727 104 is the telephone number, or you can text Ouse, then a space, add your name and your message to 63666. 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Loads to talk about throughout the show, and as I say, I'd love to hear from you this morning.

go. Maroon 5, Memories, here on News Valley Radio, the sound of Huntingdonshire, and it's great to be back with you this Saturday, and it's great to be back on 104 FM. So if you were listening a few weeks ago, we had to turn off our transmitter and had to move it to a brand new site. It's now up and running again, so if you are listening on 104 FM, welcome back. We have missed you. We really have missed you. And of course, I mean, I know you guys will have missed me. I've been away this week, so I'll be telling you all about that a bit later as well. But I have got exciting news, and I've told you about this before, but I have to tell you again, because Ouse Valley Radio is giving one lucky person and their workplace across Huntingdonshire the chance to take some cake. It's a surprise delivery of delicious, locally made cakes. All you have to do is enter your workplace into the draw, and once a month we could be rocking up at your workplace with some cake to brighten everybody's day. So if you're in an office, a shop, a warehouse, a factory, anywhere else, the woman at the petrol station I had a chat with this morning, who by the way is listening to the radio, so morning Carol, this is your chance to treat the team to something special. 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Now, while I was away, I heard a version of this song, and I thought there's only one thing I can do, and that's get it on the radio. So here is the original. This is Donna Summer, and I Feel Love. Ouse Valley Radio.

0: Donna Summer, I Feel Love, Ouse Valley Radio, Saturday morning. And there's quite a few good songs coming up between now and 11. But just to let you know, we've got the single of the week, we've got the Eagles, we've got Beyonce. And there's a few songs I've put in towards the end of the show that I just feel like I just have to play them. And you'll understand why towards the end of the show. Also, we're going to be looking at the 90s today. We're going to be having a look at some of those songs that featured heavily in the 90s. Some of the big songs, some of those one-hit wonders, and also songs where there might be a little bit of a link. We're going to have a look at some of those. We'll be playing those after 10 as well. So, as I say, we've got the single of the week, we've got Beyonce, we've got the Eagles, and all of that is before 9 o'clock, so stay with us.
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Eurythmics, There Must Be an Angel. Ooze Valley Radio. Good morning. 27 minutes past nine. And we've just had a message through from Cambridgeshire Fire and Rescue Service, who are actively trying to contain a fire currently in Kimbolton on Stowe Road. Now, they have made me aware that there is quite a significant smoke from this, and obviously that is causing issues on the road. So if you are in that area or travelling in that area, please do take care, because they are wanting people to be really, really cautious around the smoke. People are being advised to keep windows and doors closed as a precaution, because there's nothing worse than inhaling that smoke and potential other airborne pollutants from that stack fire. So they are monitoring that situation really, really closely. So please do take care and avoid that area if you can.

New from Miles Smith, Hold Me in the Dark here on East Valley Radio. 29 minutes to 10 this morning. It's Michael with you through until 11. I will update you on that situation in Kimbolton as I want to get more information on that. But if you are in and around Kimbolton, please do stay away from Stowe Road. The fire crews are trying to deal with that stack fire, and obviously people being there taking photos and standing around and watching. A, it's not safe, and B, you're actually getting in the way. So please, please do take care around that stretch. Now, I'm going to play a song from one of my favourite artists. She's an X Factor former contestant who's gone on to great things. This is her first single from quite a while ago now, actually. I'm trying to think how long ago this was. 2014, so 12 years ago, but I still love it. Here's Ella Henderson and Ghost.

0: George Ezra, Budapest, here on Ouse Valley Radio. Michael with you through until 11. Now, after 10, we are going to be playing some great 90s songs. We are going to be playing nothing but 90s for the first 30 minutes, and then something quite special for the last half an hour of the show. So if there is a 90s song that you want to hear, all you need to do is get in touch right now. Text the word Ouse, then a space, make sure you put your name, and send your message across to 63666. 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

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Welcome. It is lovely to have your company. Don't forget, after 10, we're going to be playing 90s for the first 30 minutes and something quite special for the last half an hour of the show today that I have just taken great pleasure in putting together, and I know that you guys are also going to like it. And this literally is the full version of this song. It's not been edited, and if you don't know what it is, you will very, very soon. I'm just going to let it play here on Ouse Valley Radio.

Bonus Theme. Ooze Valley Radio, Saturday morning. 9 minutes to 10 here on Saturday Breakfast. Michael with you through until 11. After the news at 10, we're going to do nothing but the 90s for 30 minutes of the show. And then something very, very special that I know you guys are absolutely going to love. But first, let's hear the Jackson 5. This is I Want You Back here on Ooze Valley Radio.

0: And then something very special for the last half an hour of the show. I'll see the other side of the news.
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4: More than 600 people have died following Wednesday's flooding in Nepal. Authorities say the death toll has risen to 626, while almost 2,500 people remain missing. More than 30 British nationals are among those unaccounted for. The UK is providing an additional £5 million in humanitarian aid as rescue teams try to find survivors. A man has died and at least six other people have been injured after a large sign fell at a Christian festival in West Sussex. Jules Utebridge has more.
5: Police were called to the scene at the Big Church Festival near to Staining on Friday afternoon, where a 41-year-old man from Eastbourne sadly died. Sussex police have confirmed the incident's been reported to the Health and Safety Executive and to the local authority. Organisers say following the incident, the festival, which had been due to be held today and tomorrow, will now no longer go ahead.
4: Train passengers in England are being warned of possible disruption over the bank holiday weekend because of a strike by workers in a dispute over safety. A walkout by members of the RMT at East Midlands Railway will hit services on Sunday and bank holiday Monday. John Watson is the RMT Midlands regional organiser.
6: The cause and the reasons for us having to take industrial action have been ongoing for a number of months. The new 810 fleet that East Midlands Railway introduced in December of last year, there's numerous faults and issues and defects with those trains.
4: Families of homicide victims are calling for all manslaughter convictions to be excluded from the government's early release scheme. They say bereaved families are being asked to bear the consequences of the prison capacity crisis. Around 5,000 prisoners are currently due to be released early. And US rapper Post Malone is engaged to stylist Christy Lee, who says she was speechless when the singer got down on one knee. The couple got engaged during an intimate dinner at a ranch in Utah. That's the latest from Radio News Hub. I'm Grace McIntosh.
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4: Wet and windy conditions spread northeast, followed by a spell of heavy showers and thunderstorms. Central and northern Scotland remain largely dry, highs of 21 degrees Celsius.

Donna Lewis, I love you always forever here on News Valley Radio. Oh, if only I could tell you what I'm chuckling at. Anyway, good morning. Welcome to breakfast, 7 minutes past 10. Between now and 10:30, we're going to play some absolutely incredible 90s tunes. If there's one that you want to hear, then all you need to do is text the word ooze, then a space, add your name and your message and send it to 63666. 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At 10:30, we have got, I'm gonna tell you, we have got the most wonderful tribute to an absolute legend, Dolly Parton. I'm gonna be playing 30 minutes of Dolly Parton songs, but also my own very special tribute to somebody that featured in my life quite significantly.

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Now we play Robert Palmer and UB40. 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

0: Boyzone picture of you, Saturday breakfast here on East Valley Radio, 18 minutes past 10, and I have been trawling the archive, literally looking for songs that you will have not heard in absolutely ages, and I think I found one that I know you're going to really like. I really like it. I know there's quite a few of you out there that probably haven't heard it for a while, so we're going to get that on very, very shortly. And at 10:30, after the showbiz news, we are going to be paying a very special tribute to an absolute icon and a legend, Dolly Parton. We are going to have 30 minutes of just incredibly beautifully written songs from Dolly, and if there is a memory or there is a song that you would like to hear from 10:30 right up until 11, please do get in touch. 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

Sophie B. Hawkins, and As I Lay Me Down, Ouse Valley Radio Saturday Breakfast. And here is just one of my all-time favourite dance tracks. Robert Miles and Children. Coming soon, that tribute to Dolly Parton. And the latest sports news next.

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2: Dolly Parton's music has re-entered the official singles chart after her death at the age of 80. The country music star died on August the 25th following a brief battle with cancer. Now some of the singer's biggest hits have jumped up the music charts as fans have turned to her music in the wake of her passing. One of her best-known songs, Jolene, has returned to the charts at number 9 following a 364% week-on-week uplift. Lee Mack, Catherine Ryan, Harry Hill and Richard Ayoade are among the comedians who will take part in the new series of Last One Laughing UK. In the show, a group of comics spend a day together while trying not to laugh. If they do laugh, they're out of the game. And Jamie Dornan was terrified before hosting Saturday Night Live UK. That's according to show bosses. The UK version of the long-running US sketch comedy series launched in March with the Northern Irish actor hosting the second episode. The show's lead producer, James Longman, has now revealed 44-year-old Dornan was on edge ahead of his hosting debut.
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0: So, I've written this because this is me. This is who I am. And there are some people who entertain us. There are some people who inspire us. And then very rarely, there are people who somehow become part of the soundtrack of your life. And for me, that person has always been Dolly Parton. She wasn't simply a singer whose music I listened to. Her voice, her songs, her humour and her extraordinary spirit have been woven into my growing up and part of my life as an adult. Her music was there through happy times, difficult times, celebration, heartache, and just some of those really ordinary moments that when you look back, become memories that make up a life. And what makes her story so remarkable is where she began. She lived as one of 12 children in a family that faced hardship. There wasn't wealth, there wasn't privilege, there certainly wasn't a guarantee that a girl from rural Tennessee would one day become one of the most famous and successful women in the world. But what she did have was talent and determination, and an extraordinary belief that a difficult beginning did not determine the ending, because she also never forgot where she came from. There's something incredibly comforting about Dolly's music, and her songs travel through generations, because Dolly never really wrote only about herself. She wrote about us. Hope, fear, mistakes, family, dreams, heartbreaks, and ultimately that capacity to carry on. So when I think about Dolly Parton being the soundtrack to my growing up, I realise that she gave me so much more than music. She gave me a life lesson in resilience. She showed me that where you start doesn't define where you finish. She showed me that kindness is not weakness, and that laughter can carry you through difficult times, and that dreaming big is not something to be embarrassed about. Her greatest achievement isn't records, awards, films, business or fame. It's the millions of people who have heard her songs and felt understood. And people like me who grew up with her voice in the background of our lives and somehow carried a little piece of her with us at all times. So this isn't a tribute to a remarkable person. It's a thank you. Thank you for the songs, the laughter, the courage, and for showing that extraordinary things can come from the most ordinary beginnings. And thank you for being proof that you can reach the very top without ever having to forget the people that helped you to get there. In her own wonderful way, she reminded me that no matter how difficult the beginning, there's always the next chapter. Dream big, work hard, be kind, laugh often, and never be afraid of a little sparkle along the way.

0: Dolly Parton, Larissa Lynn, Tammy Wynette, Silver Threads and Golden Needles as part of our tribute to just the absolute legendary Dolly Parton. We'll have more from her very, very shortly. And if you have memories that you want to share or there's a song that you'd like to hear from Dolly between now and 11, please do get in touch.
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Jolene from Dolly Parton here on News Valley Radio. It's Michael with you through until 11. We've got about another 15 minutes together and we've got some more Dolly Parton to play. But a couple of things I just wanted to mention that this just shows the level of legendary status that Dolly Parton has. A governor in Tennessee has put forward plans to rename Nashville International Airport after Dolly Parton following her passing this week. It comes after legions of fans have signed an online petition to rename the airport after her, who was born in rural Tennessee and later moved to Nashville. And also coming up tonight, the Grand Ole Opry paying tribute to Dolly Parton as artists and members of the Opry come together in an evening of country music and memories, including performances of some of her most famous songs. It's going to be live streamed, so you should be able to see that somewhere if you want to be able to view that. So let's continue with some of those incredible songs from Dolly. This is Here You Come Again. 9 to 5 is next.

Ooze Valley Radio. 9 minutes to 11. Playing 9 to 5 Dolly Parton. And of course, we can't forget the ultimate duet of Dolly and Kenny. This is Islands in the Stream on Ooze Valley Radio.

Kenny Rogers and Dolly Parton, Islands in the Stream. Now, I did have one more song to play, but I'm going to save it, because the lovely Sue's just been in touch and reminded me of a very, very gorgeous song, which I'm going to play for you now. It's called Southern Accents.

Just a little bit there of Southern accents from Dolly Parton. And there is only one way to end this thank you to Dolly. I'll see you very soon.

0: The time on Ouse Valley Radio is coming up to 11 o'clock.
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2: The death toll from floods in Nepal has risen to 626, with almost 2,500 people still missing. Rescue efforts are being hampered by poor weather and fears of further flooding. A UK rapid deployment team is arriving in Kathmandu to support British nationals and their families, with 33 Brits among those unaccounted for. After a large sign fell at a Christian festival in West Sussex, a man has died and at least six other people have been injured. Jules Utebridge has more.
3: Police were called just after 3:30 yesterday afternoon to report that a large sign had fallen and injured a number of people at the sign they had sustaining. Late last night, Sussex Police confirmed a 41-year-old man from Eastbourne died at the scene. His next of kin had been informed that had been supported by specialist officers. In a statement, organisers confirmed the event, which had been due to be held today and tomorrow, has now been cancelled.
2: If you're planning to travel on trains in England over the bank holiday, you could face possible disruptions because of strike action. East Midlands railway workers, that are also members of the Rail Maritime and Transport Union, will walk out on Sunday and bank holiday Monday in a dispute over safety. John Watson is the RMT Midlands regional organiser.
4: The new 810 fleet that East Midlands Railway introduced in December of last year, there's numerous faults and defects with those trains. Our members are having to work in those conditions, but also it's having an impact on the passengers. For example, we've got numerous trains where there's no working toilets.
2: The government has pledged £1.5 million to help fund the training of 100 more barristers per year. It's to help tackle the backlog of cases. And casualty actor William Beck, who's Dr. Dylan in the show, said it's a real privilege to lead the audience through the show's 40th anniversary special. The BBC medical drama, which is the world's longest running show of its kind, will celebrate the milestone in September with a two-part story. That's the latest from Radio News Hub. I'm Grace McIntosh.
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2: Wet and windy conditions spread northeast, followed by a spell of heavy showers and thunderstorms. Central and northern Scotland remain largely dry, highs of 21 degrees Celsius.

Oops Family Radio, Saturday 29th of August 2026. Warm welcome to Saturday Mornings with myself, Paul Chapman. A bank holiday weekend. Hope you're enjoying it so far. Thanks a lot to Michael for breakfast, Pointer Sisters, and here's Noel Gallagher's High Flying Birds. Council Skies.

It's your birthday today, 29th of August. Many happy returns of the day to you. You share your birthday with movie actor Elliot Gould. He's 88 today. England coach Thomas Tuchel is 53 today. And movie actress Rebecca De Mornay, 67. Talking of movies, it's Duran Duran.

Duran Duran from the James Bond Roger Moore movie, A View to a Kill. Right, Saturday, it's the most popular day for weddings in the UK. It's time for our wedding first dance. If it's your wedding anniversary coming up this week, maybe you're getting married today, I'll dedicate this to you. I wonder how many people had this as their wedding first dance. Jennifer Rush, The Power of Love.

0: Wonder how many people had that as their wedding first dance. Jennifer Rush, The Power of Love. Right, music on the way from Sam Fender with Olivia Dean. Seemed to have been at number one for, well, since time began. And a bit of Janet Jackson, along with a roundup of the Saturday showbiz news, all on the way.
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0: Janet Jackson, All For You. Saturday morning, bank holiday weekend. Time to give you a roundup of all the weekend showbiz news now. 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
2: Dolly Parton's music has re-entered the official singles chart after her death at the age of 80. The country music star died on August the 25th following a brief battle with cancer. Now some of the singer's biggest hits have jumped up the music charts as fans have turned to her music in the wake of her passing. One of her best-known songs, Jolene, has returned to the charts at number 9 following a 364% week-on-week uplift. Lee Mack, Catherine Ryan, Harry Hill and Richard Ayoade are among the comedians who will take part in the new series of Last One Laughing UK. In the show, a group of comics spend a day together while trying not to laugh. If they do laugh, they're out of the game. And Jamie Dornan was terrified before hosting Saturday Night Live UK. That's according to show bosses. The UK version of the long-running US sketch comedy series launched in March with the Northern Irish actor hosting the second episode. The show's lead producer, James Longman, has now revealed 44-year-old Dornan was on edge ahead of his hosting debut.

0: Miley Cyrus collaborating with Mark Ronson, Nothing Breaks Like a Heart, and another collaboration from Marshmallow and the Jonas Brothers before that. We got our inspirational quote for the weekend, plus music on the way from Coldplay and John Waite.
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Sunday mornings with Paul Chapman. That's John Waite. Time for our inspirational quotes for the weekend. And, well, it's been a bit of a mixed bag of late, hasn't it? So here's a topical one. You can't make a cloudy day a sunny day, but you can embrace it and decide it's going to be a good day after all. You can't make a cloudy day a sunny day, but you can embrace it and decide it's going to be a good day after all. Our inspirational quote for the weekend is snap. Rhythm is a

That's Snap. Grace McIntosh has the national and international news at the top of the hour. Before we go over to her, sad passing this week, Dolly Parton, age 80. One of her signature tracks, Jolene.

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4: More than 600 people have died following Wednesday's flooding in Nepal. Authorities say the death toll has risen to 626, while almost 2,500 people remain missing. More than 30 British nationals are among those unaccounted for. The UK is providing an additional £5 million in humanitarian aid as rescue teams try to find survivors. A man has died and at least six other people have been injured after a large sign fell at a Christian festival in West Sussex. Jules Utibridge has more.
5: Police were called to the scene at the Big Church Festival near to Staining on Friday afternoon, where a 41-year-old man from Eastbourne sadly died. Sussex police have confirmed the incident's been reported to the Health and Safety Executive and to the local authority. Organisers say following the incident, the festival, which had been due to be held today and tomorrow, will now no longer go ahead.
4: At least 27 people have been killed following a Russian attack close to the Ukrainian capital of Kyiv. Authorities say at least 50 residential buildings have been damaged in the attack. A country music festival that's on across this weekend is being described as a tribute to Dolly Parton, who died earlier this week. Baylin Leonard is creative director of The Long Road in Leicestershire.
6: Actually, I think it's going to turn into quite a celebration of Dolly Parton. There are tens of thousands of country music fans all gathering together. There are close to 100 artists coming over, a lot of them from Nashville, who worked with Dolly Parton and knew her personally, and I'm sure will be paying tribute in their own way. So I expect The Long Road this weekend to be a weekend-long celebration of Dolly Parton.
4: There's now a new yellow weather warning in place for heavy showers and thunderstorms. The warning stretches from southwest England and parts of Wales across the Midlands to the east of England and will be in force until 9 p.m. And in football, there are four Premier League fixtures today. Elsewhere, Celtic will be looking to maintain their challenge at the top of the table in the Scottish Premiership when they host Falkirk. That's the latest from Radio News Hub. I'm Grace McIntosh.
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4: Central and northern Scotland remain largely dry with variable cloud, wet and windy elsewhere with some heavy showers and thunderstorms, highs of 21 degrees Celsius.
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1: Who's Valley Radio Saturday mornings with myself, Paul Chapman. 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

And people, Cyprus sore eyes. Right, it's the 29th of August. Let's have a look at some key dates from this date in music history. 1966, on this day, the Beatles played at their final ticketed live concert at Candlestick Park in San Francisco. On this day in 1994, Oasis released their blockbuster debut album, Definitely Maybe. And born this day, 1958. He would have been 68 today. King of Pop, Michael Jackson.

Sir Michael Jackson, born this day, 29th of August, 1958. And another key musical feature on this day in history, 1964, Roy Orbison released Oh Pretty Woman. Of course, it became another hit again in 1990, thanks to the movie of the same name.

0: Released this day 1964, Roy Orbison, Pretty Woman. We've got a roundup of the weekend showbiz news on the way, and Diana Ross and the Four Tops, amongst others.
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2: Dolly Parton's music has re-entered the official singles chart after her death at the age of 80. The country music star died on August the 25th following a brief battle with cancer. Now some of the singer's biggest hits have jumped up the music charts as fans have turned to her music in the wake of her passing. One of her best-known songs, Jolene, has returned to the charts at number 9 following a 364% week-on-week uplift. Lee Mack, Catherine Ryan, Harry Hill and Richard Ayoade are among the comedians who will take part in the new series of Last One Laughing UK. In the show, a group of comics spend a day together while trying not to laugh. If they do laugh, they're out of the game. And Jamie Dornan was terrified before hosting Saturday Night Live UK. That's according to show bosses. The UK version of the long-running US sketch comedy series launched in March with the Northern Irish actor hosting the second episode. The show's lead producer, James Longman, has now revealed 44-year-old Dornan was on edge ahead of his hosting debut.
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0: Ellie Goulding with Randy Crawford prior to that. Music on the way, amongst others, before one from Jessie Ware and the Four Tops.
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Booze Valley Radio, Saturday mornings with myself, Paul Chapman. That is the Four Tops. Just a few days left for our current charity of the month for August, the Gold Manchester Huntingdon Food Bank. Over the last financial year, the food bank have helped 3,200 individuals and families provide food for their tables. Times are hard, especially if you're reliant upon state benefits for your income. Once rent rates and utilities are paid for each week, there's often little left for essentials like food. The Gold Manchester and Huntingdon Food Bank have been helping people in need since 2013, staffed by two teams of volunteers. It's open to those who have food vouchers from referral agencies Tuesdays and Thursdays each week. Joe George, one of the trustees of the charity, was speaking with Norman Napper on his Over to You show on Monday the 24th of August. If you missed the programme or want to hear it again, go to our website Listen Again feature. Scroll to Over to You for more information about this brilliant community charity, and you can find more details about how to contact them. That's August Charity of the Month, is Gold Manchester and Huntingdon Food Bank. You know the

0: Orange County, that is the Gorillaz. Right, the Millennial Playlist at 3. And John Avelin up next at 1 with your early afternoon show here on Ouse Valley Radio. I'm back Tuesday for the Retro Chart Show. Join me 8 p.m. for that. In the meantime, have a great bank holiday weekend. I'll leave you with Tom Jones with the Stereophonics and Jess Glynn. Have a great bank holiday.
1: Want some whiskey in your water?

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4: The death toll from floods in Nepal has risen to 626, with almost 2,500 people still missing. Rescue efforts are being hampered by poor weather and fears of further flooding. A UK rapid deployment team is arriving in Kathmandu to support British nationals and their families, with 33 Brits among those unaccounted for. After a large sign fell at a Christian festival in West Sussex, a man has died and at least six other people have been injured. Liz Whittaker has more.
5: The 41-year-old died after a large sign fell at the big church festival near Stenning yesterday afternoon. Sussex police say his next of kin have been told and are being supported by specialist officers. The Archbishop of Canterbury says she's sad and shocked. The event, which was supposed to last through the weekend, has been called off early.
4: If you're planning to travel on trains in England over the bank holiday, you could face possible disruptions because of strike action. East Midlands railway workers, that are also members of the Rail Maritime and Transport Union, will walk out on Sunday and bank holiday Monday in a dispute over safety. John Watson is the RMT Midlands Regional Organiser.
6: The new 810 fleet that East Midlands Railway introduced in December of last year, there's numerous faults and defects with those trains. Our members are having to work in those conditions, but also it's having an impact on the passengers. For example, we've got numerous trains where there's no working toilet.
4: The government has pledged £1.5 million to help fund the training of 100 more barristers per year. It's to help tackle the backlog of cases. And casualty actor William Beck, who's Dr. Dylan in the show, said it's a real privilege to lead the audience through the show's 40th anniversary special. The BBC medical drama, which is the world's longest running show of its kind, will celebrate the milestone in September with a two-part story. That's the latest from Radio News Hub. I'm Grace McIntosh.
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4: Central and northern Scotland remain largely dry with variable cloud, wet and windy elsewhere with some heavy showers and thunderstorms. Highs of 21 degrees Celsius.
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8: 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Yes, Saturday afternoon. A warm welcome to Afternoons with me, John Aveling, a.k.a. The Biscuit. Hope your week's gone well. Guess what? You've got a long weekend to look forward to. Yep, the last bank holiday before Christmas kicks in this weekend. So guess what? I bet it's going to rain. We've had a bit this week, which is always good for the garden, but not so great if you're doing stuff out in it. Let's kick off with something from the 70s, shall we? A bit of Archie Bell and the Drells. This is called Soul City Walk. Enjoy it.

Bit of Teddy Swims with Guilty. Before that, the Black Eyed Peas with I Got a Feeling. Well, what have I got for you this afternoon? Well, plenty of great music to keep your Saturday afternoon motoring. And we'll be taking a look at what football's going on this weekend, both in the local leagues and on the EFL. And I'll even run through some of the Premier League games that are happening this weekend. But before that, we'll have some more music with Niall Horan. This is On the Loose. And then taking you through to the messages, a little bit of reality from the Lost Frequencies.

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the ageless blondie, Debbie Harry et al. With Maria. And before I go and do a little bit more football, I'm going to let you know that the next song is coming from Mr. Elton John. So that's quite appropriate that I'll tell him what Watford's doing this afternoon. The song is going to be called Sad Songs Say So Much, and hopefully there'll be some joyful songs this afternoon as I run through the Premier League fixtures already underway. Liverpool are at home to Nottingham Forest. Neither had a great start. Liverpool drew, and Nottingham Forest lost at home to Leeds last week. Bournemouth with a last-minute concession against Manchester City will be looking to get some points on the board at home to Everton. Newly promoted Coventry City, who had a good thumping last week at Chelsea. Not Chelsea, who gave them a thumping last week? Well, they lost 3-0 in any case. I can't remember who beat them. But Hull City, they beat Manchester United. Not allowed to laugh, are we? What a great start for Hull City. Life in the Premier League. They're away at Coventry. And then Spurs, who were absolutely dumped by Brentford 3-0, and it could have been 10 to be perfectly honest. They're at home to Newcastle United, who were very unlucky to concede very late to a penalty against Liverpool. That's the 5:30 kickoff. In the Championship, Derby have got Swansea and Middlesbrough have got West Brom and Wolves have got Stoke. All of those are 12:30 kickoffs and well underway. Blackburn Rovers play QPR, Bolton play Lincoln, Bristol City play Portsmouth, Cardiff have got Sheffield United, Charlton have got Preston North End, Norwich looking for their first points of the season are at home to relegated Burnley, Southampton trying to get themselves into the plus territory having started the season on minus 4 points are playing league leaders Millwall, so that's going to be a tough game. And Elton John's Watford, well, formerly Elton John's Watford, but we still associate Watford with Elton John, they are at home to West Ham. Tight old game that one. Locally, Peterborough United are already underway away to Blackpool. Then Cambridge United have got a 3 o'clock kickoff against Huddersfield Town. And if you feel like going down to watch Stevenage straight down the A1, well, they're at home to Doncaster Rovers, also a 3 o'clock kickoff. And you're up to date with the Premier League, the Championship, and what's happening locally. Well, if you're going to any of those games, have a safe trip. I hope you have a great football match. And to get you on the way and get you in the football mood, as I say, a bit of sad songs from Elton John. 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

They got it all funky in the 70s, hadn't they? The Isley Brothers. And that tune was called That Lady. Before that, That Lady was Dionne Warwick, as she sung you All the Love in the World. And we're going to keep a lady theme going now with Girls Aloud. How about The Promise? It's the next tune on Ouse Valley Radio Afternoons with me, The Biscuit.

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Good tune, that, from James Bay, If You Ever Want to Be in Love. Taking you to the news and weather, top of the hour. The first hour's in the bin already. It'll be the Human League with Don't You Want Me. To kick off this segment, we started with You Two, and I Still Haven't Found What I'm Looking For. Then Someday Somewhere from Jungle. And as I say, Human League takes you up to the news and weather. Don't go anywhere. More great music taking you right the way through to the Millennials playlist at 3 o'clock.

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4: More than 600 people have died following Wednesday's flooding in Nepal. Authorities say the death toll has risen to 626, while almost 2,500 people remain missing. More than 30 British nationals are among those unaccounted for. The UK is providing an additional £5 million in humanitarian aid as rescue teams try to find survivors. A man has died and at least six other people have been injured after a large sign fell at a Christian festival in West Sussex. Liz Whittaker has more.
5: The 41-year-old died after a large sign fell at the big church festival near Stenning yesterday afternoon. Sussex police say his next of kin have been told and are being supported by specialist officers. The Archbishop of Canterbury says she's sad and shocked. The event, which was supposed to last through the weekend, has been called off early.
4: At least 27 people have been killed following a Russian attack close to the Ukrainian capital of Kyiv. Authorities say at least 50 residential buildings have been damaged in the attack. A country music festival that's on across this weekend is being described as a tribute to Dolly Parton, who died earlier this week. Baylin Leonard is creative director of The Long Road in Leicestershire.
6: Actually, I think it's going to turn into quite a celebration of Dolly Parton. There are tens of thousands of country music fans all gathering together. There are close to 100 artists coming over, a lot of them from Nashville, who worked with Dolly Parton and knew her personally, and I'm sure will be paying tribute in their own way. So I expect The Long Road this weekend to be a weekend-long celebration of Dolly Parton.
4: There's now a new yellow weather warning in place for heavy showers and thunderstorms. The warning stretches from southwest England and parts of Wales across the Midlands to the east of England and will be in force until 9 p.m. And in football, there are four Premier League fixtures today. Elsewhere, Celtic will be looking to maintain their challenge at the top of the table in the Scottish Premiership when they host Falkirk. That's the latest from Radio News Hub. I'm Grace McIntosh.
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4: Central and northern Scotland remain largely dry with variable cloud, wet and windy elsewhere with some heavy showers and thunderstorms. Highs of 21 degrees Celsius.

Welcome back to Saturday Afternoon with me, The Biscuit. Another hour of biscuitry taking you through to the Millennials playlist. Kicking off this hour, the brilliant Howard Jones with What Is Love. Can't believe that song's over 40 years old. It has dated very, very well. As has this other young lady. Yeah, play her every week. Don't care what you think. I think she's brilliant. It was her birthday last weekend. How about a bit of Dua Lipa? It's coming right up, and this is Houdini, and you're listening to Ouse Valley Radio.

And there we go. That's my guilty pleasure out of the way for this week. That was Dua Lipa with Houdini. Just coming up to 2:10. You're listening to Afternoons with me, The Biscuit. And on we are going with a bit of Sienna Spiro. This is called Die on This Hill. I think it's a good tune. What do you think? You can email me at studio@oozevalleyradio.com with your thoughts. And if you're listening on the app, remember to give it a thumbs up if you like it, a thumbs down if you don't like it. It's the only way we know the music that the Ooze Valley likes to listen to.

Well, in case you don't remember, that song played for about 3 months at number one in the early 1990s. Bryan Adams, Everything I Do For You, has been played at many a wedding since. I think it was from Robin Hood, Prince of Thieves, if I remember correctly. I'm not going to say I do, because 35 years ago, I was a young lad. Well, not quite so young, but I'm going to tell you I was a young lad. Can you feel the force? Say the real thing. 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
1: Rewrite the Stars, James Arthur and Anne-Marie. Before that, Mimi Webb with House on Fire. Now, I've got a bit of a shout-out now. Amigas, are you listening? I hope you are, because it's Saturday afternoon, and I know you like a little bit of biscuitry on a Saturday afternoon, so I like to return the favour by playing one of your favourite artists. And this week, one of your favourite artists just happens to be the late, great David Bowie with Ashes to Ashes. Enjoy it, ladies.

Good group. Had some good hits. Never really took off, but Green and Prefab Sprout with When Love Breaks Down is still a classic tune, and I hope you enjoyed it. And I'll take you through to the messages with a little bit of magic. Not from me, but from Coldplay. You're listening to Ooze Valley Radio with me, The Biscuit, right the way through till 3 o'clock, when the Millennials playlist will be here. But it's not Adam this week. It's a nice surprise presenter. Stay tuned to find out who it is.

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the afternoon of Me the Biscuit. Hope you've enjoyed my selections. Hope you've had a little bit of fun too and enjoyed dancing around the garden or the kitchen, whichever the weather dictated. I leave you with 50 ways to say goodbye, and I'm just going to leave the one of them. Have a great week. Join me for Cool Classics tomorrow at 6 o'clock. If not, see you next week for Biscuitry on Saturday. 50 ways to say goodbye from Train takes you to the Millennials playlist here on Ouse Valley Radio.

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4: The death toll from floods in Nepal has risen to 626, with almost 2,500 people still missing. Rescue efforts are being hampered by poor weather and fears of further flooding. A UK rapid deployment team is arriving in Kathmandu to support British nationals and their families, with 33 Brits among those unaccounted for. After a large sign fell at a Christian festival in West Sussex, a man has died and at least six other people have been injured. Liz Whittaker has more.
5: The 41-year-old died after a large sign fell at the big church festival near Stenning yesterday afternoon. Sussex police say his next of kin have been told and are being supported by specialist officers. The Archbishop of Canterbury says she's sad and shocked. The event, which was supposed to last through the weekend, has been called off early.
4: If you're planning to travel on trains in England over the bank holiday, you could face possible disruptions because of strike action. East Midlands railway workers, that are also members of the Rail Maritime and Transport Union, will walk out on Sunday and Bank Holiday Monday in a dispute over safety. John Watson is the RMT Midlands Regional Organiser.
6: The new 810 fleet that East Midlands Railway introduced in December of last year, there's numerous faults and defects with those trains. Our members are having to work in those conditions, but also it's having an impact on the passengers. For example, we've got numerous trains where there's no working toilet.
4: The government has pledged £1.5 million to help fund the training of 100 more barristers per year. It's to help tackle the backlog of cases. And casualty actor William Beck, who's Dr. Dylan in the show, said it's a real privilege to lead the audience through the show's 40th anniversary special. The BBC medical drama, which is the world's longest running show of its kind, will celebrate the milestone in September with a two-part story. That's the latest from Radio News Hub. I'm Grace McIntosh.
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4: Central and northern Scotland remain largely dry with variable cloud, wet and windy elsewhere with some heavy showers and thunderstorms. Highs of 21 degrees Celsius.

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4: A man has died and at least six other people have been injured at a festival in West Sussex. Liz Whittaker has more.
5: The 41-year-old died after a large sign fell at the Big Church Festival near Stenning yesterday afternoon. Sussex police say his next of kin have been told and are being supported by specialist officers. The Archbishop of Canterbury says she's sad and shocked. The event, which was supposed to last through the weekend, has been called off early.
4: A reform UK council has said it plans to spend £150,000 on security guards in response to safety concerns over daily gatherings of asylum seekers. Essex County Council said the operatives would be introduced to town and city centres in Braintree, Colchester and Chelmsford to deter antisocial behaviour and reassure residents. But the personnel will have no more power than any other members of the public to take action against crime, and law enforcement will still need to be led by local police. The Royal Navy has spent 72 hours tracking Russian warships and sanctioned cargo vessels through UK waters and the English Channel. The operation involved monitoring a Russian destroyer and its escorts before the Navy handed over surveillance to a NATO ally off the French coast. The First Sea Lord says there's no room for complacency as Russian activity around UK waters continues to increase. Train passengers in parts of England are being warned of disruption this bank holiday weekend. East Midlands railway services will be significantly reduced on Sunday and Monday due to strike action over safety concerns. John Watson is the RMT Midlands regional organiser.
6: The striking at the present moment in time is to try and force East Midlands Railway to withdraw these trains from service till they can get these faults rectified. We've offered to work with the company about introducing other types of train if they can get them.
4: And SNL UK writer Chris Cantrell and Irish comedian Marty Gleeson have taken home the prize for Best Comedy Show and Best Newcomer respectively at the 46th Edinburgh Comedy Awards. That's the latest from Radio News Hub. I'm Johnny Holmes.
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4: Rain clears from many central and southern areas with a few showers following. It will persist across northern England and eastern Scotland, while showers reach Northern Ireland overnight. Lows of 13 degrees.

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4: Conservative MP Sir James Cleverly has announced he is resigning from the Shadow Cabinet to stand for Mayor of London. The former Foreign Secretary and Braintree MP said the capital needed a champion and someone who understands its potential. A man has died and at least 6 other people have been injured at a festival in West Sussex. Grace McIntosh has more.
5: The 41-year-old died after a large sign fell at the Big Church Festival near Stenning yesterday afternoon. Sussex police say his next of kin have been told and are being supported by specialist officers. The Archbishop of Canterbury says she's sad and shocked. The event, which was supposed to last through the weekend, has been called off early.
4: The Royal Navy has spent 72 hours tracking Russian warships and sanctioned cargo vessels through UK waters and the English Channel. The operation ended with surveillance handed to a NATO ally off the French coast. The First Sea Lord said there was no room for complacency as Russian shadow fleet activity around UK waters continues to increase. Edinburgh's Princes Street has reopened after 7 weeks of disruption following the July fire at the former Debenhams building. Trams and buses have resumed normal routes. Jane Meager is the leader of the Edinburgh City Council.
6: We really understand the effect that this has had on businesses down Leith Walk, on the shore and into New Haven. And there are some fantastic businesses. And I have to say, it's business as usual for them, so please go there.
4: And Victor Munoz marked his home debut with a late equaliser as Liverpool snatched a 2-2 draw for a second successive week in the Premier League. Andoni Iraola is still waiting for his first win as Reds boss after his side twice trailed to Nottingham Forest at Anfield today. Elsewhere, there's speculation that Liverpool have agreed a deal worth up to £123 million for Paris Saint-Germain forward Bradley Barcola. The 23-year-old is expected to have a medical this weekend. That is the latest from Radio News Hub. I'm Johnny Holmes.
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4: Rain clears from many central and southern areas with a few showers following. It will persist across northern England and eastern Scotland while showers reach Northern Ireland overnight. Lows of 13 degrees.

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3: Conservative MP Sir James Cleverly is quitting the shadow cabinet to stand for Mayor of London. The former Foreign Secretary says London needs a champion who understands its potential and will fight for its future. Cleverly says leaving the shadow cabinet will allow him to focus fully on his campaign and speak freely about the capital's future. A man has died and at least six other people have been injured at a festival in West Sussex. Liz Whittaker has more.
4: The 41-year-old died after a large sign fell at the Big Church Festival near Stenning yesterday afternoon. Sussex police say his next of kin have been told and are being supported by specialist officers. The event, which was supposed to last through the weekend, has been called off early.
3: The death toll from flooding in Nepal has reached more than 600 ahead of a team arriving from the UK to provide support. Today, an update from authorities brought the combined death toll in Nepal and Tibet to 676, with nearly 3,000 people missing. The Royal Navy has spent 72 hours tracking Russian warships and sanctioned cargo vessels through UK waters and the English Channel. The operation involved monitoring a Russian destroyer and its escorts before the Navy handed over surveillance to a NATO ally off the French coast. The First Sea Lord says there's no room for complacency as Russian activity around UK waters continues to increase. And traders at a market in Edinburgh city centre have said they are looking forward to a bumper weekend after Princes Street reopened following the building fire 7 weeks ago. Businesses around the affected part of Princes Street have been dealing with a drop in footfall after the fire in early July, forced the closure of the street. Jane Meagher is the leader of the Edinburgh City Council.
5: This has had a huge impact on the city, on people visiting the city, because of course this happened just on the cusp of the biggest arts festival in the world.
3: That's the latest from Radio News Hub. I'm Johnny Holmes.
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3: Rain clears from many central and southern areas with a few showers following. It will persist across northern England and eastern Scotland while showers reach Northern Ireland overnight. Lows of 13 degrees.

Huey Lewis and the News with Back in Time. And welcome to 2 hours of 1980s music right here on Ouse Valley Radio. This is the sound of Huntingdonshire. We've got number ones from this week in the decade, famous 80s birthdays, and some great stories from behind the music. And kicking things off, it's a true 80s classic. Philip Oakley, the voice of the Human League, teamed up with legendary Italian producer Giorgio Moroder for Together in Electric Dreams. Written for the 1984 film Electric Dreams, it reached number 3 here in the UK and spent 15 weeks in the chart. So let's get the 80s underway. Philip Oakley and Giorgio Moroder with Together in Electric Dreams.

Lisa Stansfield with This Is The Right Time from my favourite year of the decade, of course, 1985. It's 80s music on a Saturday night here on Ouse Valley Radio. I'm Sibby, playing you the best 80s music that our computer system and producer Nick could find. Now, next up, we're heading back to this week in 1981 and the song that topped the UK singles charts. Annika was actually the stage name of Scottish singer Mary Sandman, and Japanese Boy became her only UK number one. Released in 1981, it spent 5 weeks at the top. So here's Annika with Japanese Boy.

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1: 25 minutes past six. This is Back to the 80s here on Ooze Valley Radio. That was Zig Zig Sputnik, who this week in 1986 planned to sell advertising space between the tracks on their debut album Flaunt It, a very 80s idea and one that certainly raised a few eyebrows. We go to 1984 now and the Pointer Sisters would Jump for My Love, which reached number six.

Elvis Costello with A Good Year for the Roses, originally a country song written by Jerry Chestnut. Elvis gave it its own distinctive twist, and his 1981 version became one of the biggest UK singles, reaching number 6 and spending 11 weeks in the chart. And a belated happy birthday to Elvis Costello, who turned 72 on Tuesday. You're listening to Back to the 80s here on Ooze Valley Radio. I'm Sibby, playing the best 80s music on a Saturday night. There is nowhere else to be. Now, next up, we jump forward to 1989 and Tears for Fears. Woman in Chains featured the powerful vocals of Aletta Adams, who would go on to have her own UK hit with Get Here. The song reached number 26 here in Britain and featured Phil Collins on drums.

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That was the Vinyl Vault version of The Stranglers with All Day and All of the Night. And Hugh Cornwell turned 77 yesterday. Now, The Stranglers version of the Kinks classic reached number 7 in the UK in 1988. And our Vinyl Vault is where we dig out our original 7-inch singles from the 80s and give them another spin, complete with that unmistakable vinyl sound. Now, if you like your soft rock music, you need to join Richard Crome on a Thursday evening here on Ouse Valley Radio. He's got his soft rock show at 8 o'clock, and he'll play songs like this, which is Mr. Mister with Kiri, which reached number 11 in the UK in 1986. The title comes from the Greek for Lord Have.

Kim Carnes there with Betty Davis Eyes, a UK top 10 hit back in 1981. It's 10 to 7 here on Saturday night. It's Ouse Valley Radio, back to the 80s with Sibby. Coming up 7, Jonathan Holmes brings us the news, but before then we've got two more 80s favourites. First, Phil Collins with In the Air Tonight, his first solo single, and it reached number 2 here in the UK. That famous drum beat still sounds incredible today. And after Phil Collins, we'll brighten things up with Haircut 100 and Fantastic Day. Released in 1982, it reached number 9 in the UK and featured on their debut album Pelican West, which itself made number 2 on the UK album charts. Two very different sounds, but both unmistakably 80s. Here's Phil Collins with In the Air Tonight.

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3: A man has died and at least six other people have been injured at a festival in West Sussex. Grace McIntosh has more.
4: The 41-year-old died after a large sign fell at the Big Church Festival near Stenning yesterday afternoon. Sussex police say his next of kin have been told and are being supported by specialist officers. The Archbishop of Canterbury says she's sad and shocked. The event, which was supposed to last through the weekend, has been called off early.
3: Conservative MP Sir James Cleverly has announced he is resigning from the Shadow Cabinet to stand for Mayor of London. The former Foreign Secretary and Braintree MP said the capital needed a champion and someone who understands its potential and is prepared to fight for its future. More than 600 people have died in flooding across Nepal and Tibet, with nearly 3,000 still missing. The UK is sending a rapid response team to Nepal to support British nationals and families affected by the disaster. The UK has also pledged £5 million in humanitarian aid as rescue efforts continue despite difficult weather conditions. Train passengers in England are being warned of possible disruption over the bank holiday weekend because of a strike by workers in a dispute over safety. A walkout by members of the RMT at East Midlands Railway will hit services on Sunday and bank holiday Monday. John Watson is the RMT Midlands regional organiser.
5: The cause and the reasons for us having to take industrial action have been ongoing for a number of months. The new 810 fleet that East Midlands Railway introduced in December of last year, there's numerous faults and issues and defects with those trains.
3: And festival goers are braving the rain and mud in plastic ponchos as a yellow thunderstorm warning is in force. People at Reading, Leeds and other live music events are being hit by showers as low pressure pushes eastwards. And rain has disrupted the cricket at Lord's as well. That's the latest from Radio News Hub. I'm Johnny Holmes.
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3: Rain clears from many central and southern areas with a few showers following. It will persist across northern England and eastern Scotland while showers reach Northern Ireland overnight. Lows of 13 degrees.
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But in the second hour of tonight, back to the 80s on Ouse Valley Radio, that was the irreplaceable Dolly Parton with 95. Sadly, Dolly died on Tuesday, age 80, leaving behind a remarkable legacy of music, film and philanthropy. She wrote more than 3,000 songs and sold over 100 million records worldwide. And now, one of her most loved duets, Dolly Parton and Kenny Rogers with Islands in

UB40 with Chrissie Hynde and I Got You Babe, number one in the UK this week back in 1985. Next, the Communards with Don't Leave Me This Way, their high energy version of the disco classic featuring incredible vocals of Sarah Jane Morris. It's back to the 80s on Ouse Valley Radio. I'm Sibby, playing your best 80s music on a Saturday.

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Rick Astley there with Never Gonna Give You Up, which was number one in the UK this week in 1987, spending 5 weeks at the top. Just gone 24 minutes past seven on this Saturday night. 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Now, next, Eurasia with Sometimes. 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

to the 80s on Ooze Valley Radio with Sibby, playing the best 80s music on a Saturday night. Madness there with Wings of a Dove, a number two hit in the UK in 1983. Now next up, Joy Division with Love Will Tear Us Apart, which originally reached number 30. Followed by the Bluebells with Young at Heart. Now that reached number 8 in 1984 before a re-release took it all the way to number 1 in 1993. Ooze Valley Radio, this is the sound of Hunting.

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One of those tracks to leave right to the very end, and one of those tracks that gives presenters a heart attack. That was Def Leppard there with Animal. This week in 1987, the band scored their first UK number one album with Hysteria, which also gave us classics including Pour Some Sugar on Me, Hysteria, and Love Bites. It's back to the 80s on Ouse Valley Radio with Sibby. This is the sound of Hampton in Shire. Now, if there is an 80s track you want to be played, get in touch with producer Nick, nick@oosevalleyradio.com. Now, next up, Jermaine Stewart with We Don't Have to Take Our Clothes Off, a top 10 UK hit in 1980.

Blondie there with Rapture, which reached number 5 here in the UK in 1981. Now there's lots more still to come your way. Paul Askew will be live in the studio from 10 p.m. with Late Show Club Classics, bringing some of the biggest and best dance and club tracks. Before that, after the news with Jonathan Holmes at 8, it's Simon Beebe going off the beaten track with another fantastic selection of music. We've got one more track before we hand over the reins, a UK number one from this week in 1982. Survivor with Eye of the Tiger spent 4 weeks at number one in the UK. My thanks to you as always for listening. My thanks to producer Nick for his input and production into tonight's show. Back to the 80s with Sibby. We'll be back on News Valley Radio next Saturday at 6 p.m.

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3: The death toll from flooding in Nepal has reached more than 600 ahead of a team arriving from the UK to provide support. An update from authorities brought the combined death toll in Nepal and Tibet to 676, with nearly 3,000 people missing. A man has died and at least six other people have been injured at a festival in West Sussex. Liz Whittaker has more.
4: The 41-year-old died after a large sign fell at the Big Church Festival near Stenning yesterday afternoon. Sussex police say his next of kin have been told and are being supported by specialist officers. The Archbishop of Canterbury says she's sad and shocked. The event, which was supposed to last through the weekend, has been called off early.
3: Conservative MP Sir James Cleverly is quitting the Shadow Cabinet to stand for Mayor of London. The former Foreign Secretary says London needs a champion who understands its potential and will fight for its future. Cleverly says leaving the Shadow Cabinet will allow him to focus fully on his campaign and speak freely about the capital's future. Edinburgh's Prince's Street has reopened after 7 weeks of disruption following the July fire at the former Debenhams building. Trams and buses have resumed normal routes. Jane Meagher is the leader of the Edinburgh City Council.
5: We really understand the effect this has had on businesses down Leith Walk, on the shore and into New Haven. And there are some fantastic businesses. It's business as usual for them, so please go there.
3: The Royal Navy has spent 72 hours tracking Russian warships and sanctioned cargo vessels through UK waters and the English Channel. The operation ended with surveillance handed to a NATO ally off the French coast. The First Sea Lord said there was no room for complacency as Russian shadow fleet activity around UK waters continues to increase. And second half goals by Anthony Elanga and Johan Visser helped Newcastle inflict a second consecutive defeat of the Premier League season on big spending Tottenham Hotspur. That is the latest. From Radio News Hub, I'm Johnny Holmes.
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3: Rain clears from many central and southern areas with a few showers following. It will persist across northern England and eastern Scotland while showers reach Northern Ireland overnight. Lows of 13 degrees.
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8: Yes, indeed. Welcome along to Saturday night. We're all safely gathered in. This is Off the Beaten Track.

woke last night to the sound of thunder. How far off I sat and wondered. Started humming a song from 1962. In a funny how the night moves.

something today and it was beautiful and it moved me, and then I realized I want to see that again. And I heard something today, it was sweet and high and clear, and I realized that's what I want to hear. And I felt something today, it was strong, it was deep, and it was real, and I realized that's what I want to feel, that's how I want to feel.

Wonderful stuff there. Walter Trout, I Remember, and then first up, Night Moves by Bob Seger. And you know the history of this particular song. It was the first one we played when we opened up the programme back in 2011, and we used to play it on a regular basis when we did the overnights, 2 to 6am. And I suppose, in a way, the title of the song fitted the programme at the time quite nicely. 2 o'clock in the morning, yeah, the night really did move. And then Walter Trout from his 2025 album, Sign of the Times, as I said, I Remember. And having listened to the majority of the album, you are certainly in for a treat. So my thanks to the Back to the 80s team for the last couple of hours of brilliant tunes. They return same time, same place next Saturday night with more of the same, and we sincerely cannot wait. So welcome along to Off the Beaten Track between now and 10 p.m. where the music is so good, we just love rock and roll.

Very true, very true. You can never get tired of loving rock and roll, and it's a song by the American country singer Mitch Tenpenny, released 2015. The upbeat track reflects his long life and appreciation, that's the word I wanted, for simple life pleasures. Classic rock-infused country vibes. Yep, I agree with this sentiment entirely. So, welcome along, simon.bb at whosvalleyradio.com. If you'd like to get in touch tonight, please do. Kitchen updates, gig updates, anything at all, simon.bb at whosvalleyradio.com. 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

0: I have a feeling you know who the musical birthday is for tonight, but I'm going to give you some clues just in case. Right, she's Scottish, but I've got a feeling you picked up on that. She's a singer-songwriter. She has 3 Brit Awards. In 1988, she was the lead vocalist in a group that hit the top of the pops. Well, that's how you said it back then, hit the top of the pops. Do you remember? Thursday nights, it was an excitable time. We used to rally home and get around the TV to watch Top of the Pops. And then the single which reached number one was called Perfect. The group was, of course, Fairground Attraction. And I'm sure you know who the lead singer was. Fairground Attraction broke up in 1989. Eddie Reader went solo after this, and she still records and plays to this very day. And she'll be celebrating her 67th birthday today. Wow, time flies when you're having fun. So we decided to play a song when she was, from her solo years, shall I say, and it was entitled Simple Soul.
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The Wall Tracks for tonight: Knocking on Heaven's Door, Ladysmith, Black Mambazo with Dolly Parton, The Weight of the World, Joe Louis Walker, and then of course The Last Cheetah's Waltz by Emmylou Harris. And it's 2 weeks on the trot now where we haven't interrupted the Wall Tracks. Can I make it three consecutive weeks? Well, you'll have to find out next week. But the next one I'm going to play for you, it should really be the mantra of the programme. It's entitled Listen to the Radio. What other simple instruction do you need? All you got to do is just listen to the Wireless.

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You have to get every last beat of this particular song. The Doctor's Prescription for Tonight. Now, over the years, there tends to be a trend in adding in symphonic orchestras to recordings of famous songs. Do you remember Elvis Presley with the Royal Philharmonic Orchestra? What an album and experience that was. So the MD has ventured into this territory tonight. The Thrill Is Gone was originally recorded by Roy Hawkins back in 1951. 18 years later, B.B. King recorded his rendition, which many say is the definitive version. Well, we have a version with a symphonic twist. The album comes out in October and it's from Morgan Freeman's Symphonic Blues Experience. Lead vocals come from Alvin Youngblood Hart. All the right words, but not necessarily in the right order. Alvin Youngblood Hart, and it does sound rather good. The Thrill Is Gone, Morgan Freeman's Symphonic Blues Experience. And I've got a feeling the MD might have this album in his pre-order list, because he's got a list of albums which he just pre-orders and then they turn up and then he forgets he's pre-ordered them. So this might be one of them. So I've got a feeling come October we might have some more Doctor's Prescriptions of this particular nature. Right, the two songs to take us up to news time. We have Let's Get Together, known as Get Together and Everybody Get Together, the song written in the mid-1960s by the American singer-songwriter Chet Power, which has been covered by various times. We're going to play the Paul Brady rendition of it, Let's Get Together, and then Let's Get Back by Matt Anderson. So I best play them. Enjoy these, and I shall see you on side two.

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4: A vessel with five people on board is in distress in the English Channels, the Coast Guard has said. A rescue has been launched to try to help the vessel, which is in trouble southwest of Eddystone Lighthouse and off Plymouth. It was alerted by a report about the vessel just after 6 p.m. If you're planning to travel on trains in England over the bank holiday, you could face possible disruptions because of strike action. East Midlands railway workers that are also members of the Rail, Maritime and Transport Union will walk out on Sunday and bank holiday Monday in a dispute over safety. John Watson is the RMT Midlands regional organiser.
5: The new 810 fleet that East Midlands Railway introduced in December of last year, there's numerous faults and defects with those trains. Our members are having to work in those conditions, but also it's having an impact on the passengers. For example, we've got numerous trains where there's no working toilet.
4: More than 600 people have died in flooding across Nepal and Tibet, with nearly 3,000 still missing. The UK is sending a rapid response team to Nepal to support British nationals and families affected by the disaster. The UK has also pledged £5 million in humanitarian aid as rescue efforts continue despite difficult weather conditions. Sir Ed Davey has expressed concern around the government's crackdown on organised crime.
6: We need the police to focus on organised crime. We need the inquiry into grooming gangs to take that into account as well. These people cannot be allowed to get away with it. They've got away with it for too long, and with police and inquiry, we need to crack it.
4: It's following the killing of two police officers and five men in a collision on a dual carriageway near Middlesbrough. And two match-worn England shirts, which once belonged to Kevin Keegan, will be up for grabs at auction. The former Scunthorpe, Liverpool, Hamburg, Southampton and Newcastle striker and England manager died last month, aged 75, after a short battle with stomach cancer. That's the latest from Radio News Hub. I'm Johnny Holmes.
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4: Heavy rain and thunderstorms will clear this evening, with rain moving into Northern Ireland and Southern Scotland overnight. Elsewhere, there'll be clear spells and a few showers with mild temperatures, lows of 14 degrees.
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9: Indeed, here we are. Welcome back to our number two. And you know we always start off in style with the second-hand song.

The second-hand song Tonight, now you probably know which one it is. Back in 1977, Peter Gabriel had left Genesis for a solo career. The first single he released is subject to tonight's second-hand song, Salisbury Hill, can literally be found in Somerset. It is the site of an Iron Age hill fort. Now, in 1976, Peter Gabriel climbed it and wrote a song shortly afterwards. The cover version this evening comes from the Urban Folk Quartet. They have been performing since 2009, and to date they have released 8 albums. This, though, was a single release from 2023, and it does sound rather good, I would say. Salisbury Hill, the Urban Folk Quartet. I pause slightly there because isn't there a song called Sainsbury's Hill, Salisbury Hill, or is that the one which I couldn't pronounce for many years and I've just pronounced it without realising it? And of course, when I think about it, I now can't say it. Not entirely sure if it is the same one or not. I'll have to do some research and listen back to many other programmes to see where we struggle to say it. But Salisbury Hill, the Urban Folk Quartet, is tonight's second-hand song. So welcome to our number two.

0: This is what Saturday Nights and Off the Beaten Track is all about here on Ooze Valley Radio, playing songs such as this. Now, where else would you hear this particular song on daytime's playlist? I don't think you would. You'd have to phone in and request it. Try it tomorrow morning on The Breakfast Show, see how you get on. Drive Like Pirates was released on July the 15th, 2016, and is the lead single from the critically acclaimed album Magnificent Ram A. Now, this begs the question, that's the phraseology I want. This begs the question, is there a Magnificent Ram B? Simon.bb@oozevalleyradio.com for the answer.
1: Ladies and gentlemen, boys and girls, pop goes the world by Men Without Hats.

Brilliant stuff there. And if you're sitting there thinking it sounds very 80s, you'd be correct if you were in the 80s decade. And if you were near enough 87, you'd also get another 10 points. 1987, when this particular song was released. Pop goes without hats, men without hats. And of course, the MD sent it over a few weeks ago and I hadn't heard much about the band. So I did some research and then obviously I realised they did the safety dance, which I probably knew they did, but had escaped my memory for a particular period. But anyway, I played it and I thought to myself, yes, it is quite catchy. It's a light-hearted story about two characters, Johnny and Jenny, who started the band. It features a catchy, upbeat melody and remains one of the band's most famous hits alongside others. So there we go. Magnificent stuff there. Pop goes without hats, men without hats. And I've got a feeling we ought to play a song by Willie Nile, no, the Blue Nile, and from their album Hats. I'm sure there was a tenuous link there somewhere, but my brain's just forgotten it. But any songs with hats in the title, I've got a feeling you know what to do. Simon.BB@WhosValueRadio.com. How many are there? Can we do a whole programme with hats? Yeah, I think we could.

0: I'm playing this particular track because whilst last week's program was going out, I was sitting here and a text message came through from the MD and he said a new song from your favourite artist at the moment. And I thought to myself, okay, which one? And then he sent me a link and I clicked on it and it's entitled Main Street USA by Grace Potter. So I couldn't purchase it straight away. I still haven't purchased it, but trust me, I will do. But I thought I would play the track which the MD almost didn't send over. Mother Road by Grace Potter. And of course, next week I'll purchase the track Main Street USA by Grace Potter and she'll bring this one to you. But drop me an email, simon.sbeebe@oozevalleyradio.com, say about Wednesday, because Little Grey Cells, as we rack up the decades, are becoming a little bit more forgetful, so I need your helping hand as well. So next week we will play that particular song because I'm sure it does sound rather fab by Grace Potter.
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Something new, something old tonight. Now, I've just pre-read some of the words of which I've got to say, and this is going to be a little bit of a tongue twister throughout, so bear with me. So let's start off with the new song, and it is a tongue twister. The MD admits this straight away, and the song is simply entitled Away, Always A Ways Away. That's right, Always Away A Ways. No, Away, or I'm going to get this. A ways, a ways away. Crikey, try and say that when you've had a few on a Friday or Saturday evening. Anyway, it's just been released. The artist is by Michael DeMott. And he is an America, Michael McDermott. And he's an American singer-songwriter. The author Stephen King clearly enjoys his music. Why? Well, he wrote in the liner notes for one of Michael McDermott's albums. For Something Old, we go back to 1991. Travis Tritt. Travis Tritt is a two-time winning Grammy artist. And this track, Bible Belt, featured Little Feat. And if you know the film, My Cousin Vinny, then you'll know this song plays out as the end credits roll. Anyway, Travis Tritt wrote it especially for the character Vinny, played so wonderfully by Joe Pesci. And if you haven't seen the film, you really must watch it, because I've seen it fairly recently and it is a treat. And so please do go and watch it, My Cousin Vinny, and report back next week. And I must admit, it's funny that the MD sends across the song, which is the rolling credits of the film, because I did actually Shazam it when I saw it, because I did think, oh yeah, it sounds rather good and we must play it on the programme. Well, the MDs have beaten me to it, so I've talked about it. Best I press play.

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1: It's been worth the wait, Bible Belt, Little Travis and Travis Tritt, for the Something New, Something Old tonight. And if you've got any suggestions of which songs would fit quite nicely for this feature, you can help the MD out, simon.bb@oozvalleyradio.com.

0: There we go. Shock Rock for tonight. Back to 1976 for tonight's Shock Rock. There's Gonna Be Some Rocking comes from the album Dirty Deeds Done Dirt Cheap. Crikey, that's another tongue twister for me. And is it me or do they sound a little bit like Status Quo on this particular track? Anyway, answers on a postcard if you please. Shock Rock for tonight, AC/DC. There's Gonna Be Some Rocking, taken from the album. I'm going to say it again because I want to. Dirty Deeds Done Dirt Cheap. There we go. It needs to be in your collection.
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2: 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The South.

The MD sent this song over as a second-hand song contender, and I beat him to it the week before he wanted to play it because I thought it sounded rather good. I wanted to get in there first. Here I Go Again by Bernie Marsden. Of course, Whitesnake is the big hit of this particular record. Right, we must conclude once more. Time is not on our side. I need to let you know, coming up after midnight, we have After Dark here on Ouse Valley Radio, sounding rather fab between midnight and two. And then, of course, right after the 10 o'clock news, we have Paul with his Dance Decades, Club Classics, Floor Turners. In fact, I could write his programme title for him. But until then, we're going to do something a little bit different to conclude the programme tonight. Don't worry, we're still going to have Van Morrison and Bruce Springsteen, but we're going to have two Van Morrison tracks, mainly because in January 2026, he released a new album and it slipped past my fingers for some strange reason. I don't know how this has happened. Perhaps I knew about it, but I hadn't purchased the album. Anyway, I've purchased the album in its entirety. I'm going to play track number one and track number two for you tonight. So, two by Van Morrison and one for Bruce Springsteen. We have Kidney Stew Blues and then King for a Day Blues, both by Van Morrison, and then Thunder Crack by Bruce Springsteen. So thank you ever so much for your company over the last couple of hours. All being well, I shall return same time, same place, next Saturday night with more of the same. Until then, you take care. Ta-ta for now.

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4: A rescue operation is underway for a vessel in distress in the English Channel, southwest of Plymouth. The Maritime and Coast Guard Agency says five people are on board, with helicopters, aircraft and RNLI lifeboats sent to the scene. The incident is ongoing and there are no further details about the vessel or what happened. A man has died and at least six other people have been injured at a festival in West Sussex. Grace McIntosh has more.
5: The 41-year-old died after a large sign fell at the Big Church Festival near Stenning yesterday afternoon. Sussex police say his next of kin have been told and are being supported by specialist officers. The Archbishop of Canterbury says she's sad and shocked. The event, which was supposed to last through the weekend, has been called off early.
4: The death toll from the flooding in Nepal has reached more than 600 ahead of a team arriving from the UK to provide support. An update today from authorities brought the combined death toll in Nepal and Tibet to 676, with nearly 3,000 people missing. Train passengers in parts of England are being warned of disruption this bank holiday weekend. East Midlands railway services will be significantly reduced on Sunday and Monday due to strike action over safety concerns. John Watson is the RMT Midlands regional organiser.
6: The striking at the present moment in time is to try and force East Midlands Railway to withdraw these trains from service till they can get these faults rectified and in a better position. We've offered to work with the company about introducing other types of train if they can get them.
4: The disruption does not affect the whole of the UK, but services to London, Sheffield and Nottingham will be particularly busy. And second-half goals by Anthony Elanga and Johan Visser helped Newcastle inflict a second consecutive defeat of the Premier League season on big-spending Tottenham. Meanwhile, Liverpool snatched their second 2-2 draw of the season so far, this one against Nottingham Forest. That is the latest. From Radio News Hub, I'm Johnny Holmes.
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4: Heavy rain and thunderstorms will clear this evening, with rain moving into Northern Ireland and Southern Scotland overnight. Elsewhere, there'll be clear spells and a few showers with mild temperatures, lows of 14 degrees.
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2: A vessel with five people on board is in distress in the English Channel, the Coast Guard has said. A rescue has been launched to try to help the vessel, which is in trouble southwest of Eddystone Lighthouse and off Plymouth. The Coast Guard was alerted by a report about the vessel just after 6 p.m. Train passengers in England are being warned of a possible disruption over the bank holiday weekend because of a strike by workers in a dispute over safety. A walkout by members of the RMT at East Midlands Railway will hit services on Sunday and bank holiday Monday. John Watson is the RMT Midlands regional organiser.
3: The cause and the reasons for us having to take industrial action have been ongoing for a number of months. The new 810 fleet that East Midlands Railway introduced in December of last year. There's numerous faults and issues and defects with those trains.
2: Conservative MP Sir James Cleverly has announced he is resigning from the Shadow Cabinet to stand for Mayor of London. The former Foreign Secretary and Braintree MP said the capital needed a champion, someone who understands its potential and is prepared to fight for it. Traders at a market in Edinburgh city centre have said they are looking forward to a bumper weekend after Prince's Street reopened following the building fire 7 weeks ago. Businesses around the affected part of Prince's Street have been dealing with a drop in footfall after the fire in early July forced the closure of the street. Jane Meagher is the leader of the Edinburgh City Council.
4: We know that this has had a huge impact on the city, on people visiting the city, because of course this happened just on the cusp of the biggest arts festival in the world coming to Edinburgh.
2: And two match-worn England shirts, which once belonged to Kevin Keegan, will be up for grabs at auction. The former Scunthorpe, Liverpool, Hamburg, Southampton and Newcastle striker and England manager died last month, aged 75, after a short battle with stomach cancer. That's the latest from Radio News Hub. I'm Johnny Holmes.
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2: Heavy rain and thunderstorms will clear this evening, with rain moving into Northern Ireland and Southern Scotland overnight. Elsewhere, there'll be clear spells and a few showers with mild temperatures, lows of 14 degrees.
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2: A rescue operation is underway for a vessel in distress in the English Channel, southwest of Plymouth. The Maritime and Coast Guard Agency says five people are on board, with helicopters, aircraft and RNLI lifeboats sent to the scene. The incident is ongoing and there are no further details about the vessel or what happened. A man has died and at least six other people have been injured at a festival in West Sussex. Grace McIntosh has more.
3: The 41-year-old died after a large sign fell at the Big Church Festival near Stenning yesterday afternoon. Sussex police say his next of kin have been told and are being supported by specialist officers. The Archbishop of Canterbury says she's sad and shocked. The event, which was supposed to last through the weekend, has been called off early.
2: The death toll from the flooding in Nepal has reached more than 600 ahead of a team arriving from the UK to provide support. An update today from authorities brought the combined death toll in Nepal and Tibet to 676, with nearly 3,000 people missing. Train passengers in parts of England are being warned of disruption this bank holiday weekend. East Midlands railway services will be significantly reduced on Sunday and Monday due to strike action over safety concerns. John Watson is the RMT Midlands regional organiser.
4: The striking at the present moment in time is to try and force East Midlands Railway to withdraw these trains from service till they can get these faults rectified and in a better position. We've offered to work with the company about introducing other types of train if they can get them.
2: The disruption does not affect the whole of the UK, but services to London, Sheffield and Nottingham will be particularly busy. And second half goals by Anthony Elanga and Johan Visser helped Newcastle inflict a second consecutive defeat of the Premier League season on big spending Tottenham. Meanwhile, Liverpool snatched their second 2-2 draw of the season so far, this one against Nottingham Forest. That is the latest. From Radio News Hub, I'm Johnny Holmes.
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2: Heavy rain and thunderstorms will clear this evening, with rain moving into Northern Ireland and Southern Scotland overnight. Elsewhere, there'll be clear spells and a few showers with mild temperatures, lows of 14 degrees.
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2: A vessel with five people on board is in distress in the English Channel, the Coast Guard has said. A rescue has been launched to try to help the vessel, which is in trouble southwest of Eddystone Lighthouse and off Plymouth. The Coast Guard was alerted by a report about the vessel just after 6 p.m. Train passengers in England are being warned of a possible disruption over the bank holiday weekend because of a strike by workers in a dispute over safety. A walkout by members of the RMT at East Midlands Railway will hit services on Sunday and bank holiday Monday. John Watson is the RMT Midlands regional organiser.